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All you party people to the dance floor. 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
0: 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Do you feel it? You feel it.
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0: 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I just like break beats. I can't break down. But that's okay, because now, Aji

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До свидания. Move, shake, groove, take. It's a beat, we gonna break a move and shake and groove it, take. And it's a beat, we gonna break it. Time to dance, yes sir. So shake the tail feather. Move, shake. It's a beat, we gonna break it, shake the tail feather. Time to dance, oh yes sir.

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Cross country. You put this in me. So now what? So now what? Wanting.

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Tell me your fears. 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Tell me your stories. 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
1: I heard what you said. 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Don't want the pills.

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0: 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I'm gonna hit this city.
1: Let's
0: before
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0: I leave, brush my teeth with a bottle of Jack. Cause when I leave for the night, I ain't coming back.